stop already. Getting that wild while I count my fitties. I was like 16 with a little 50K from a show that I did last minute. Change the mold if I don't fit in it. Rapper Salt Bray, where is your credit? Man, I've been headed. Man, I've been

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I'm not the queen of gum for nothing. Namanga.

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Life is so beautiful. Life is amazing. Life can be terrible. Life is unbearable. Life is just crazy. Life is terrific. It's also horrific.

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Life is so beautiful. Life is amazing. Life could be terrible. Life is unbearable. Life is just crazy. Life is terrific. It's also horrific.

That shit real too. Oh! I ain't gonna stop. I ain't gonna stop. I mean.